It's your Barry Palmer here on Radio Seagull for a football special, of course. We started off with Hawkwind, Steppenwolf, and then you just heard Motorhead, Speed Freak. And we're going to have some Gong now. And this is going to be Percolations. Not much of a voice this week, so I'm not going to say much, mainly music.

Well, I just heard Moon Goose, Edible Druid, preceding that Rory Gallagher, Bad Penny, and then Gong Percolator. How about some Nick Kershaw now?

0: One of the things that I like best about playing in New York is this particular place, because it has a stage that is conducive to, how you say in the trade, audience participation. Now, if there's one thing that I really like, it's audience participation. Now listen, I gotta figure out something that I can, you think we should have another dance contest tonight? Yeah. Hey. The injured person dance contest. Well, let's see. All right, I'll tell you what we're going to do. Here's a guy who really wants to be in a dance contest. Reedy, all right, hey. Okay, with
1: great, man. You are great. You are the best, baby.
0: Hey.
1: Dynamo Hulk.
0: All right, now wait a minute. What's your name? Hey, what's your name?
1: Butch.
0: All right, the dynamic Butch. Here's a girl that wants to dance with Butch. What's your name?
2: Lena.
0: Lena, meet Butch. Okay, Lena and Butch, couple number one. Okay, let's see. That guy there with his, that one there with a t-shirt on. No, the other one, this one, right? No, wait a minute. Wait, well, you're very nice, though. Would you like to come up here? Okay, but you think you can behave yourself? You sure you can behave yourself? Okay, what's your name?
1: Tom, man! I need it, man, my buddy Chris! Yeah,
0: all right, now wait. All right, now wait.
1: Hey, ugliness! Ugliness! Like you, my buddy!
0: All right, wait a minute. I have an important message to deliver to all the cute people all over the world. If you're out there and you're cute, maybe you're beautiful, just want to tell you something. There's more of us ugly motherfuckers than you are. Hey, so watch out. Now.
1: Can you bring my girlfriend on stage, baby?
0: Sure. All right, now you, he wants to get his girlfriend. Go get your girlfriend.
2: Yes!
0: Good to see you again.
1: I know. I am so fucking queer.
0: All right, now look. Here's what we're going to do. All right. Not this. They'll be mashed. I'll save them. I'll save them for later. All right. This man is trying desperately to let everybody know that he's not a queer. He's not queer. All right. And now, you are going to dance like you've never danced before.

0: your ethos, your pathos, your portos, your elements, your piccolo. You're riding home.
1: You are hopeless. Your hopelessness is rising around you, rising around you.
2: You like it, it gives you something to do in the daytime.
1: Hey buddy, you need a hobby. 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
0: moving forward.

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Oh, you'll give me your underpants. I hope these aren't yours, buddy. They're very nice though. You go to Santa Monica Boulevard, you go to the Blue Parrot.

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The oil in patches all over Atlantis. Atlantis, you remember Atlantis? Donovan, the guy with a brocade coat, used to sing to you about Atlantis. You loved it, you were so involved then. That's back in the days when you used to smoke a banana. You would scrape the stuff off the middle, you would bake it, you would smoke it. You even thought you was getting ripped from it. No problem,

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Don't let your meatloaf.

This is Radio Seagull, Barry Palmer. I hope you've been enjoying the broadcast from the Jenny Bainton in the evenings and continuing as we speak. Frank Zappa, just been listening to Dance Contest and the Blue Lights from Tinseltown Rebellion. And before that was the marvellous Optic Sync with Girls in Grey. Right, so the second hour we're going to have a dance contest, like Frank, dance contest special, in the shape of Andy Riley live in San Antonio. Andy Riley's part of the DIY collective, and I believe they used to go to Texas to buy records a lot back in the day. So there you go, coming up in hour two, Andy Riley live, San Antonio, Texas. Nonetheless, we're going to continue the rest of this hour now. Here's Status Quo with Umleitung from the Dog of Two Heads.

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Radio.

Well, welcome along to the second hour of the Barry Palmer Show here on Radio Seagull, where it's always fab. And it's always summer, unlike here in the UK, where it's a bit rubbish. But we've just had an email in from our friends at the East Midlands air site, and they've said that they're going to fly continuous 60 to 100 planes over Blackpool every day to make us miserable and the weather terrible. Well, thanks, lads, and yeah, I hope you're being paid well for doing all this. Anyway, we're going to dedicate the last hour of the show, or the second hour of the show, rather, to a special treat this week. We're going to San Antonio in Texas. I'm sure there's a prison there. And Andy Riley from DIY, enjoy yourselves. Don't forget, coming up after us, it's the crew. I think they've been in Texas this week. And, yeah, they're going to be on at 3 o'clock. That's Jim Borland and the crew back from Texas.

whip, I gotta fit in. I'm real comfy, just pull up on the hood on. Batteries in my vision. Beat the hoodies with the kids like a music. In the back of the drugs like it means something. Off the corner with the 40 like it means something. Home and nothing on a slut like it means something. People heading to the club like it means something. In the back and doing drugs like it means something. Off the corner with the 40 like it means something. Home and nothing on a slut like it means something. People heading to the club like it means something. In the back and doing drugs like it means something. Off the corner with the 40 like it means something. Home and nothing on a slut like it means something. I'm a functional junkie, think every bitch want me. Everywhere I go, I fit in. I'm real comfy, this babe I'm trying to hit on. Better than my bitch.

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Radio.

Why, yes, it's that time of the day again when we wave ta-ra to Barry Palmer, and it's hello from me, Jim Borland. Yes, my complete 180. You got 180 minutes of great music. It's going to take us all the way through till 6 o'clock. But opening up this week, that was the Fabulous Asia, and they were formed in London in 1982, and that track was called In the Heat of the Moment. And I'm sure we've all done something in the heat of the moment, haven't we? But did you regret it after?

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1: You're listening to Jim Borland here on Commercial Free Radio Seagull, where there's much more to the music than hits alone. And there you just heard the fabulous Gary Moore, and that was Always Gonna Love You. And that was from 1982, from his album Corridors of Power. And before that, we had All Shook Up, and that was The Rock Legends from 2005, and that was from their album True Brits. And the first track you heard was The Black Keys with All My Life. And that was from 2025, and that was taken from the 13th studio album No Rain, No Flowers.

You're listening to Commercial Free Radio Seagull, and there you just heard Nightlife with Foreigner, and that was from 1981. And before that we had Heart Without a Home, and that was Blonde on Blonde from 1970, and that was from the album Rebirth, Reflections of Life. And the first track you heard was Happy Ending, and that was The Strokes, and that was their 10th track from their 2013 album Come Down Machine. Radio Seagull. This next track I'm going to play is requested by Giorgio, who listens on the internet over there in Wolverhampton, and it is by Dr. Hook, and it's called Only 16.

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1: Well, first you heard Sleeping for Years, and that was Atomic Rooster from 1970, and that was from the album The First 10 Explosive Years. That was followed by The Martyr with Utopia from 1977, and that was from their album Oops, Wrong Planet. And then finally we had a moment of release, and that was the fabulous Steve Howe from 1989.

0: The first one I played there was Tuesday Afternoon, and that was the Moody Blues from 1967 from their album Days of Futures Past. That was followed by Unfinished Business with Altered State from 1991. And a bonus track I've got for you is a fabulous track by Ted Nugent, and it's called Stranglehold, and this is from 1975. So enjoy these and join me after the break for hour number two.
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1: Radio

Well, here we go with the second hour of my show. And if you've only just joined us, my name is Jim Borland, and this is Commercial Free Radio Seagull, where there's much more to the music than hits alone. And opening up this, the second hour of the show, that was the boss, yes, the man himself, Bruce Springsteen, with Born to Run.

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After that we had Beast of Burden, and of course that was the Rolling Stones, and that was from 1978 from their album Some Girls. And then finally we had Black Dog by Led Zeppelin from 1971. Commercial Free

0: Well, currently on tour in North America with the Doobie Brothers, they were just heard Carlos Santana with She's Not There, and that was from his 1977 album, Moonflower. And he's just been awarded a Lifetime Achievement Award by the Recording Academy for 5 decades of contribution. So well done to Carlos Santana. And before that, we had Satellite from the Hooters from 1987, and that was from their album One Way Home. And of course, the first track we played was AC/DC and Let There Be Rock from 1977.
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Well, the first track I played was You're the Best, and that was dedicated to all you Seagull listeners out there, and that was by Joe Bean Esposito, and that was from his album Rhythm and the Blues. That was followed by Vangelis with Dervish D, and that was from their album Spiral in 1977, and that was followed then by the fabulous Steve Howe with Penance from 1979.

sense for the discovery of beauty. How rich is the world for one who makes use of this discovery? Beauty must have power over man. After the end of the war, I want to devote myself to my thought.

Then, of course, there is revolutionary love. Love of comrades fighting for the people, and love of people. Not an abstract people, but people one meets and works with. When Che Guevara talked of love being at the center of revolutionary endeavor, he meant both. For people like Che or George Jackson or Malcolm X,

Well, written by Norman Whitfield and Barrett Strong, that was a track called War, and that was on the B-side of Frankie Goes to Hollywood's Two Tribes, originally released by The Temptations in 1970, and it was later made a massive hit by Edwin Starr. And it's also been covered by Bruce Springsteen in 1986, and also The Jam in 1982. Radio Seagull. Okay, so check us up to the top of the hour. The first track that I've got for you is a fabulous track by The Carpenters. It's called Masquerade, and this is from 1973, from their album Now and Then. And the bonus track that I've got for you is by the German band Eloy, and they were formed in 1969 in Hanover. And the track is called The Ride by Night Towards the Predestine, and this is from their album The Vision, the Sword and the Pyre. So enjoy these and join me for hour number three.

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Radio.

0: Okay, so the first track I played there was Catch the Wave, and that was Velvet Moon from 2019. After that, we had Which One Is It? And that was Frank Zappa, and that was from his album Guitar from 1988. And then finally, we had Uppercut with the Stereophonics, one of my favourite groups, and that was from 2009. And that was from their album Keep Calm and Carry On.
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0: Well, going all the way back to 1973, the first track you heard was T-Rex and the Groover. That was followed by Talking Heads with And She Was, and that was taken from their Little Creatures album in 1985. And then finally we had The Doors with Break On Through to the Other Side from 1967.
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You're listening to Jim Borland here on Commercial Free Radio Seagull, and there you've just heard Good Good Living, and that was Vanilla Fudge from 2009, and that was from the album Rock of the Universe. Before that, we had Roger Walters with Deja Vu, and that was from 2017, and that was from his album Is This the Life We Really Want? And before that, we had Central Park, and that was Tangerine Dream from 1985, and that was from the album Le Parc.

Well, going all the way back to 1972, there you just heard Elton John with a Rocket Man, and that was from his album Diamonds. Before that, we had Guns N' Roses with Sweet Child of Mine, and that was from 1987 from the album Appetite for Destruction. And the first track you heard was Never Gonna Let You Go, and that was Fall of Passion, and that was from 2024.

0: Nation.
1: Well, time's caught up with us yet again. But before I go, I'd like to thank you for your company. I hope you've enjoyed the music. And don't forget, if there's anything in particular that you'd like to hear, let me know. JimBorland@RadioSeagull.com. But the bonus track that I've got for you is quite relevant to the situation that we're all in these days. And it's from 1969. It's by the Plastic Ono Band. And it's called Give Peace a Chance. So, until next time, this is Jim Borland saying ta-ra for now.
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Radio.

That's the new single from the German band Velvet Rush. It's called Nature of the Beast. This is Andy Sennett. I'll be with you for the next 3 hours on Radio Seagull, and for the first hour also on The Flash in the UK. Now I got a Dutch artist, Floor Jansen. She is a singer with Nightwish. That band is not touring this summer, so she's had the opportunity to record a few single songs, including this one, which has just been released, called Run.

from 1972. That was Argent and a song called Hold Your Head Up from the album Altogether Now. Now here's a band from Atlanta, Georgia, Kiki and Valentina. They've got a new single out from their forthcoming album Anthems from the Underground, which is out on 28th of August. The song is called Rock and Roll Casualty.

That's Peter Gabriel and his latest single from the album I/O, which is coming out at the end of the year. And in case you didn't know, he's releasing one track from the album every full moon. That was called I Belong to the Sky, and it was a five-side mix. Now here are a final track, the debut album that's released in 2023, and from it here's a single called To the North.

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That's Jefferson Airplane from their 8th and final studio album, and a song called Solidarity. And the song is a translation of a poem by a German poet, Bertolt Brecht. Some wise words there. And here's another song with wise words from These Wicked Rivers, a British band coming from Derby in the English Midlands. This is a single from their album Fire and Folklore, which comes out on the 2nd of October. It's called Horse to Water.

That's called Burning, and it comes from a band called Warhorse. In 1970, the band was formed by Deep Purple's first bassist Nick Simber, and for a brief time, his first keyboardist was a certain Rick Wakeman. That was called Burning. Now, here 10 years after, nothing much changes because in 1971, they recorded a song called I'd Love to Change the World.

That's the German band Kissin' Dynamite and a song called Glory Days from their self-titled album, which has just been released. At this time, I'd like to say goodbye to listeners on The Flash in the UK, your local programme star at the top of the hour. Radio Seagull will be back on The Flash overnight to take you through the night, if you so wish. I'm finishing the show with a track by Steve Hackett and Steve Rothery, two great British guitarists. This is a single from their new album, The Roaring Waves, which comes out on the 28th of August. It's called The Black Sea.

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This is commercial-free Radio Seagull, where there is much more to the music than hits alone.

That's the Swedish band Easy Action and a song called Dazed, which is a new single. This is Andy Sennett on Radio Seagull. I'll be here for the next couple of hours. Then we've got Bywater Call, and they're asking a question I often ask when I'm walking to my own studio. Is the thing on?

The late great Rory Gallagher, Hands on Gold Edge in Blue, from his album Calling Card, released 50 years ago this year. Now we have a Master Plan, a German power metal band, and they've released a new single, which happens to be also the title track on their new album, Metamorphosis.

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met Hongivich. They were a Madrid-based alternative and a gothic rock band. That's a track from their fourth album, which has just been released. Now here's early Van Morrison from the 1960s. One of his first hits, called Brown-Eyed Girl.

There's a Greek Gothic metal band from Athens, Elysium, and a song called Guardian Angel. There's a single from their new album Identity, which is coming out on the 16th of October. Now here is Chicago from the album Chicago 16, released in 1982, and a song called Hard to Say I'm Sorry.

that the Canadian hard rock band Stone Force and a song called Truth, which happened to be a title track of the next album, which is out on the 14th of August. Time to get off the air now with Dream Theater, and from the album A Dramatic Turn of Events, released in 2011, this is Life.

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0: That's PJ Harvey and her new single called Voyager. This is And She Said It on Radio Seagull. I'm starting my laptop for this week. Coming up after me is Eddie Mann for 3 hours. Now we've got Kindred North. They're a Swedish and Norwegian melodic hard rock band, members from both countries. And this is the second single from their self-titled debut album out on the 21st of August called Learn to Love Again.
1: Right.

Bob Dylan and the 6 minute single. I still remember all the fuss of music press made of that track when it released in 1965. Now here's Avaland. They're a French metal band from Grenoble, and this track is their latest single called Faded Away.

That's a Dutch hard rock band, Seven Walls to Pittsburgh, and a song called Halfway There from their new album coming out on 25th of December, Beyond Repair. Now here's Led Zeppelin, one of their early tracks which became a big hit for them. This one came out in 1969. It's called Whole Lotta Love.

0: Jones.
1: Gotcha.
0: That's Gary John Barton and a single from his forthcoming solo album, Empowered Emotions, which is released on the 18th of September. Gary John Barton is best known for his work with the Michael Schenker Group. Now here are 21 Pilots. This is a single that they released in 2020 called Level of Concern.

at the last minute, I had to change the playlist because I had a Vinnie Wenham band on the playlist, and in view of the circumstances, I decided not to play it this week. So instead, that was Silent Tiger and a song called Remember Who You Are. Now we've got the Electric Light Orchestra with one of their hits, Sweet Talking Woman.

That's the Italian heavy metal band Crying Steel, and the song called My Heart Steel Rocks, which is a single from the album Asian Steel. And that's it for me. Coming up after the top of the hour is Eddie Mann. He'll be here for 3 hours on Radio Ziegle. I'm playing out with Euphoria, a new track by a band based in Paris called Lost in Kiev. This is from their new album We're All Going to Be Fine. I'll be back at the same time next week, so until then, this is Andy Sinnott on Radio Ziegle saying bye-bye.

thunder.

I feel both legitimate and privileged under this roof that protects me. Do I deserve it? Outside, the sheep are wet, and I am one of them. 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

Okay, and that is a band who go by the name of The Baboon Show. They feature the voice of Bjorn Dixgaard, and they come from Sweden. And that was Lost You in a Second, which was written and composed by Bjorn. The song was released on their album, The World is Bigger Than You, put out by the Kidnap Music Records label. And hello, you listen to Eddie Mann on Radio Seagull, and I shall be with you now for the next 3 hours. And coming up in this hour is a collection of some great songs by the Clarks, the Drive-By Truckers, the Royal Cream and Pish. But first of all, here is an amazing song by the Chemical Brothers. The track features the voice of Willie Mason. It comes off their sixth album, We Are The Night, put out by Virgin Records. So without further ado, here they are now with Battle Scars.

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3: Radio

Okay, great sound there by an American band who call themselves the Clarks. They come from Pittsburgh, Indiana. This single became famous as a driving song. So that was Hell on Wheels, and it comes off their seventh album, Fast Moving Cars, put out by the Razor and Tie Records label. And before that, you heard Madrugada, which means dawn in Norwegian. And the band is from Stokmarknes in the northern part of Norway. And this track features the marvellous voice of Sivert Øyem. The song was Majesty, which comes off their third album, Grit. And coming next are the Drive-By Truckers, an American southern rock band who come from Athens, Georgia. This track comes off their 11th album, American Band, put out on the ATO label. And the song is called Surrender Under Protest.

Okay, the Red Hot Chili Peppers there with a single put out on their 10th album, I'm With You. And that was Brendan's Death Song, which is about Brendan Mullen, the founder of The Mask, a small punk rock club, which was an important part of the early LA punk scene. And before that, you were Death on the Radio, who come from Brooklyn, New York. And that was Shout Me Out, which comes off their third album, Dear Science. Okay, listen to Eddie Man on Radio Seagull. The music continues now with the Royal Cream, an unsigned four-piece rock band who come from Stockholm. So here they are now with their single, Falling Down.

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1: 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If you want it, we got it. Right here.

0: overnight and for the rest of the day dry with sunny spells and the high of 90 centigrade, 66 Fahrenheit.
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And that was Pish, an American band who come from Burlington, Vermont. This track comes off their 11th studio album, Farmhouse, published through the Rhino Elektra record label. And the song was called Sand. And before that, you heard Bebop Deluxe with a classic track that comes out of the blues-based British rock scene of the late 1960s. The sound emerged as a blend of jazz, progressive rock, and straightforward rock and roll. Now, science fiction imagery was common in Bill Nelson's lyrics, reflect the history of the time, with space exploration and the Apollo missions. That was the title track off their album Modern Music. And the music continues now with the UK band British Sea Power, who are based in East Sussex and the Isle of Skye. And this is their single put out on Golden Chariot Records, and it's called Bad Bohemian.

Cooler Shaker there, an English band who come from London. This song, Govinda, notable for its heavy Indian influences, such as the tambora, is unique, being the only British single top 10 hit to be sung entirely in Sanskrit. And it comes off their album K, put out on the Columbia record label. Okay, you're listening to Eddie Mann on Radio Seagull. I do hope that you're enjoying the music. Next up is APB, a Scottish post-punk band who come from Aberdeenshire. This track comes off their debut album, Something to Believe In. The music is Shoot You Down. I'll be back soon, so don't go away.

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Okay, yeah, that was Slash there, featuring the voice of Miles Kennedy from his album Apocalyptic Love. And the song was called We Will Roam. I don't know if you listen to Eddie Mann on Radio Seagull. And coming up in this hour is a collection of some great music by Audio Slave, Blue Pearl, Peace, and some classic music by the Eagles. But first of all, here is the marvellous sound of Def Leppard with a title track off their Hysteria album, put out in 1987.

0: Okay, the amazing sound there of a new British wave band who call themselves The Fix, who were based in London. And that was the title track off their 10th studio album, which also marks the return of the band's longtime bassist, Dan K. Brown. And the song was called Beautiful Friction. And coming next is the classic sound of The Byrds doing a live performance. It comes from an early 1970 recording taken in New York. The track is featured on the band's untitled album, released in the same year. So here are The Byrds now with Lover of the Bayou.
1: Ladies and gentlemen, let's have a fine hand for The Byrds.

0: Thank you. Thank you.
1: Okay, I know the live performance there. This time it was the unmistakable sound of the Eagles doing an acoustic version of their classic song, Hotel California. It comes off their album, Hell Freezes Over, released in the 70s. And this live recording is probably one of the best I've heard, and it must come close to the real sound of the live event. Are you listening to Eddie Mann on Radio Seagull? The music continues now with the amazing sound of Sinead O'Connor, with music from a ninth album, How About I Be Me and You Be You.

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Okay, great rock sound there by the American group Audio Slave from Los Angeles, which features the remarkable voice of Chris Cornell. And the single appears on their second album, Out of Exile, which got to the top of the American album charts when it was released. And the song was Be Yourself. And coming next is a Swiss band who call themselves Blue Pearl, who have been receiving some attention throughout Europe. 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So this is Blue Pearl with Break Away With Me.

Okay, Lord Euron there from Los Angeles. Lord Euron is a musical and visual project created by Ben Schneider, and that was a track from their first full-length album, Lonesome Dreams, and the song was called To the Ends of the Earth. You can find out more about their music on lordeuron.com. Next up is a remarkable talent who comes from Birmingham, England. They're a four-piece band called Peace. Here they are now with some amazing music, which is a mix of krautrock and Pink Floyd come LCD sound systems, giving away to psychedelic rock. Check out their EP Delicious, and this is the fourth track, and it's called 1998.

0: 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Eddie Mann.
1: Okay, listen to Eddie Mann on Radio Seagull. I do hope you're enjoying the music. Next up is Youth Lagoon with Droppler. I shall be back shortly, so don't go away.

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This is commercial-free Radio Seagull, where there is much more to the music than hits alone.

Okay, great sound there by the American rockers Linkin Park, who come from California. And that comes off their sixth studio album, The Hunting Party. You can find out more about their music on linkinpark.com, and the song was called Rebellion. And although you listen to Eddie Mann on Radio Seagull, and coming up in this hour is music by Brian Collins, The Hookworms, Young Guns and Bandito Ray. But first of all, here is an amazing song by an American band who call themselves Live. The band members come from Pennsylvania, and they're now fronted by Chris Shin, formerly of United Theory, who has taken over from Ed Kowalczyk as their new lead singer. Ed left the band to pursue his own personal career, and this tune is the first single released from their album, The Turn, and the song is called The Way Around Is Through.

Okay, the true southern soul of Brian Collins there, an American singer-songwriter from West Georgia. Brian is a country rock singer with plenty of crossover appeal. Think Bob Seger or Bruce Springsteen. This music is a taste of his forthcoming album, The Healing Highway. You can find out more about his work on it, briancollinsmusic.com. And the song was called Never Really Left. And coming next is the wonderful sound of the Hookworms, a five-piece psychedelic rock band from Leeds, Yorkshire. This is a great single release, which comes off their fourth album, The Hum, which has received some great reviews. And the song is called On Leaving.

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Okay, great sound there by Interpol, who come from New York City. The music comes off their fifth studio album, El Pintor, put out on the Matador Records label. And the song was called All the Rage Back Home. And coming next is a great sound by Kasabian, who come from Leicester, England. The music comes off their fifth studio album, which is named after the total running time of all the tracks, 48 minutes and 13 seconds. The album was produced by their guitarist, Serge Pisano. Serge's grandfather is Italian. So without further ado, here they are now with Stevie.

Okay, the wonderful sound of the Young Guns there, an English rock band based in London. You can find out more about their music on weareyoungguns.com. And this is their single called I Want You, released on Virgin EMI Records. Okay, you're listening to Eddie Mann on Radio Seagull. The music continues now with the talented sound of Anna Calvey. Anna has received critical acclaim for her voice, guitar playing and performance. You can find out more about her work on annacalvey.com. This music comes off her album One Breath, and the song is Suddenly.

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1: Different. Different tastes in music. Makes no difference what you like. If you want it, we got it. Right here.

Okay, the unmistakable sound there of Marianne Faithfull with Falling Back, a song she collaborated on with Anna Calvi. Subsequently, Anna performed this track with Marianne Faithfull on the BBC's Live with Jules Holland TV show. The tune comes off Marianne's 20th album, Give My Love to London, which also featured collaborations with Nick Cave and Roger Waters, to name a few. And the music continues now with the Temperance Movement, who come from London. Great tune this, which comes off their debut EP, Pride, put out on Earache Records. And the song is called Only Friend.

Okay, an amazing sound there by an Australian band called No Escape for the King, who come from Melbourne. You can find out more about their work on noescapefortheking.com. This release comes off their album 13 Forts, and the song was called In My Bones Again. And coming next is a Liverpool band called Bandito Ray. You can find out more information about them on banditoray.com. A great song this, so here they are now with Larg.

Okay, top tune there by David Gray, and this song, Back in the World, comes off his 10th studio album, Mutineers, put out on the independent music label Good Soldier Songs. Okay, listen to Eddie Mann on Radio Seagull, and I do hope that you're enjoying the music. Next up are the Chemical Brothers, an electronic duo consisting of Tom Rowlands and Ed Simons, who originated in Manchester, England. A great instrumental tune, this called Star Guitar, which comes off their album Come With Us. I shall be back at the same time next week. Until then, remember, there's more to music than hits alone. Take care, and I'll see you next time.

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There you go. That's a band from Winnipeg in Canada, starting off this hour here on the Big Red Lightship, Bachman Turner Overdrive, from their album Not Fragile from 1974, and Roll On Down the Highway. 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Radio Seagull. Hello, how are you? I hope you're safe.

originally done in 1967 by the Spencer Davis Group. 2 years later, Chicago had a go at it, and that is their long version of I'm a Man. Ahead of them, we had Middlesbrough boy Chris Rea and a song from his album Dancing with Strangers called Let's Dance, and that goes back to 1987.

Oh, you were just getting ready for the guitar solo, but I'm sorry to say it's the short version of Deep Purple's Child in Time, taken from their 1970 album Deep Purple in Rock. Ahead of them, we had another excellent band, this time from 1967, Cream, from their second album Disraeli Gears and Sunshine of Your Love. 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We also broadcast to the northeast of the Netherlands on DAB and all around the planet from RadioSeagull.com.

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Bruce Springsteen from his excellent album Born in the USA, released back in 1984, and Glory Days. 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

Oh, that's fab. Mancunian band James from 1993 from their album Laid and Sometimes, getting to number 18 in the UK singles chart. From the north of the Netherlands and into the UK, this is Commercial Free Radio, Radio Seagull from the Big Red Lightship.

Another classic song in the Big Red Lightship. This time it's from Bruce Hornsby and The Range from 1986 from their debut album, and a fantastic song called The Way It Is. 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So for this next song, we're going to head over to Canvey Island for this next band.

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0: in. Ram-a-lamma, bam-a-lamma, rock and roll is
1: king. Rummy Band, ELO from 1983, and Rock and Roll is King from their 10th album, Secret Messages, which was the final album from ELO to become a worldwide top 40 hit. But they're still going strong and still producing some fine songs indeed. Coming up soon is our bonus track, which we have at the end of each hour, because there is no commercials to get in the way of just good music. 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We'll

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So thank you so much for your company over this last hour. Until we meet again, please take care and stay safe. And I'm going to leave you in the capable hands of Dire Straits.

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2: UK pop rock trio Chandra returns with their most vulnerable single to date, Just With You. Released on August 15th, the song is a lush, emotional ballad that explores the tender moments and sensory memories that shape who we are, and the possibility of sharing those memories with someone truly special. Built on sweeping melodies, nostalgic lyrics, and frontman Chandra Nair's striking vocal performance, Just With You is the kind of soul-bearing power pop that echoes with the likes of The Killers, Fountains of Wayne, and Imagine Dragons. The song's lyrics take listeners through a series of vivid, heartfelt snapshots. A buttercup under your chin, the crunch of snow, the glow of first love. These are the fragments of experience that form our emotional core. Just With You is the first in a series of singles leading to a debut album.

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Sup Residency. 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

0: welcome to the show. Something from the Doors back to 1967 to bring us in on the show, and a song called Light My Fire. Right, loads of great songs on the way on the program. Something from the Rolling Stones, Saxon, 10cc, Coral, the Eagles, and the list goes on.
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commercial free radio signal 24 hours a day, dedicated to bring you the best of the new music around. That's the band called Sea Foam Grey, with a new single from them entitled Best Self. And before that, we started off with something from 2018, with something there from James and Coming Home.

So, Karen there from a band called My Purse, a song called Objects. And back to Avant Vols to 1996, before that with Joan Osborne and all that, St. Teresa. Well, the Roger Davis Show is here on board the lightship Jenny Bainton. If you'd like to contact this show, it's Roger Davis at RadioSeagull.com. Returning back to some normality on board the lightship Jenny Bainton after our very busy month in June offshore in the Wadden Sea, and live programmes overnight, of course, from Radio Seagull. And well done to the team again for a great month of programming, and even had to go through a heat wave during that time, which was pretty strenuous, I would have thought. So well done to everybody on board during June. As said, back to some normality with our programming here on Radio Seagull, and the Roger Davis Show is back in its usual slots. Mondays 4 p.m., Tuesdays 4 a.m., and of course, not forgetting the midweek 10 p.m.

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commercial-free Radio Seagull just gets on and play the music 24 hours a day. Less chats, no boring news, all that stuff. Just the music that's important. Something there from Richard Ashcroft from 2021 and Bring On the Lucy. Before that, something new from the Rolling Stones. Their forthcoming album, Foreign Tongues, I think it's due for release, I think on the 10th of July, 2026. And I believe it's their 25th studio album. So what a record. We're talking of the Rolling Stones. And the current single that we played was called Jealous Lover. Perhaps not one of the best songs, but nonetheless, always good to play something from them. Before that, also another band been around a lot of years. We're talking of Yes. And the current single entitled Turnaround Situation, which comes from their album Aurora, which is available now. So lots of great bands have been around for a lot of years, and we're still playing them today. Right, we continue, and we go to something now from the obscure corner from 69, from a band called the Bing Tangs.

Something new there from Martin Sillon. Good song there, and Hopes Up. Soon to be playing that again on the show. So the current single from Martin Sillon. Before that, back to our vinyl vaults to 1981, and a song from Saxon, and Never Surrender. And before that, our obscure corner with the Bintangs, or the Bintangs from 1969, and Riding on the LNN, great old rocky type stuff there from a Dutch band. And here on the show today. Right, getting towards the top of the hour, just like to tell you that if you pop along to RadioSeagull.com, check out all the merchandise on there, because everything that you purchase always goes to keeping Radio Seagull on the air 24 hours a day. I think during our sort of month of broadcasting from the high seas, the visitors out to the ship, thank you very much for buying some of our merchandise. As I said, always helping Radio Seagull to continue with this particular radio station. Right, we continue, and staying with the current singles, and a band called Talks Make Do.

Well, shades of AC/DC kicking in there, but it wasn't them, it's Charm City Devils and Let's Rock and Roll. And before that, a current single from Talks Make Do and On the Run. Well, as I said, lots of great songs on the way in our number two. Trust you're going to stick with us. And we've got a couple of songs to get us to the top of the hour. Lenny Kravitz and the Lightning Seeds on the way on commercial-free Radio Seagull.

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0: welcome back to our number two of the show, and something there from 1974, a classic there from 10cc, all about the Wall Street Shuffle. Right, still to come on the programme, we have some music on the way from Coral, also the Eagles, something from the Foo Fighters, and the list goes on.
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those great bands from the 80s and still on the scene today. We're talking of Haircut 100s. Something recent from them entitled Come Back to Me. So always good to have some of the older bands around still performing today, and we'll bring them to you here on this show, that's for sure. And before that, The Pretenders. Another band being around for a lot of years, and a song from 2023 that we played entitled Let the Sun Come In. Well, it's been doing that a lot just lately here in Europe and also the UK, and sometimes a little bit too much of it, but nonetheless, take care out there in the heat, as it's building again, I think, across Europe at the moment. Right, if you'd like to contact the show, we'd love to hear from you. Tell us where you're listening to the programme. It's Roger Davis at radioseagull.com.

the very talented Beth Orton with the current single called Other Side from her latest album, The Ground Above. So, always produce interesting music. We're talking of Beth Orton. I think there's a bit of Porter's Head in, help in that song as well, and I think the album too. So I think a couple of band members from Porter's Head involved there. Talking of Beth Orton. Before that, went back to a vinyl vaults to 1971 with a classic from Tomic Rooster and The Devil's Answer. And we started to stir that runoff with some from England Dan and John Ford Coley and a song called Free the People. Right, to Radio Seagull, if you'd like to contact this show, we'd love to hear from you. Tell us where you are listening and by what means. It's Roger Davis at RadioSeagull.com. Of course, you can hear the show back to normal now after our busy June offshore broadcasts, and you can hear us Mondays 4 p.m, Tuesdays 4 a.m, and of course Wednesdays 10 p.m. Right, we continue with the current singles, and we've got something from Echoes and Embers.

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unmistakable sound of the Eagles, a track there from the album Long Road Out of Eden, and the song called How Long. Before that, something new from Coral, from their album 388, and the actual single that we played was called Let the Music Play. I think they've got a tour coming up during 2026, so look out for that. Played a lot of music from the Coral on the show over the years, and so nice to know that they've got new music available now. It's a slightly different change to their style, but nonetheless worthy of a play here on the programme. And before that, a current single from Echoes and Embers with Fall Still Get Back. Radio Seagull bringing you the best of new and old here 24 hours a day, and of course on this show every week.

Something new there from Johnny Marr. Good song there, entitled Spin. Producing some good songs over the last couple of 3 years. And we've been bringing them to you here on the show. And that's the current single. Before that, Spectra Vinyl Vaults to 1967. And something from Spencer Davis Group, and all about the Time Seller. And before that, Blues Dimension and Battlefield of Love from the Obscure Corner from 1969. Here on Radio Seagull, the Roger Davis Show every week. And great to have you along for the company. Right, just a little bit more to do, and we stay with the current singles, and we got the Foo Fighters.

One of those classic songs from 1965, mid-60s, Yardbirds and the Heart Full of Soul. Before that, something recent from the Foo Fighters and Child Actor. Well, that's just about it. The show draws to a close for another week round. It's Roger Davis at RadioSeagull.com. If you'd like to contact us over the next 7 days, we'll be back here same time next week. And we've got a couple of songs to get us out of the show. One from Donald Fagen and then something from The Byrds. We'll catch you next week. Have a good week.

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This is commercial-free Radio Seagull, where there is much more to the music than hits alone.

That's the new single from the German band Velvet Rush. It's called Nature of the Beast. This is Andy Sennett. I'll be with you for the next 3 hours on Radio Seagull, and for the first hour also on The Flash in the UK. Now I got a Dutch artist, Floor Jansen. She is a singer with Nightwish. That band is not touring this summer, so she's had the opportunity to record a few single songs, including this one, which has just been released, called Run.

from 1972. That was Argent and a song called Hold Your Head Up from the album Altogether Now. Now here's a band from Atlanta, Georgia, Kiki and Valentina. They've got a new single out from their forthcoming album Anthems from the Underground, which is out on 28th of August. The song is called Rock and Roll Casualty.

That's Peter Gabriel and his latest single from the album I/O, which is coming out at the end of the year. And in case you didn't know, he's releasing one track from the album every full moon. That was called I Belong to the Sky, and it was a first-time mix. Now here are Final Strike, the debut album that's released in 2023. And from it, here's a single called To the North.

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1: At Radio Seagull, there's more to music than hits alone.

Jefferson Airplane from their 8th and final studio album, and a song called Solidarity. And the song is a translation of a poem by a German poet, Bertolt Brecht. Some wise words there. And here's another song with wise words from These Wicked Rivers, a British band coming from Derby in the English Midlands. This is a single from their album Fire and Folklore, which comes out on the 2nd of October. It's called Horse to Water.

That's called Burning. And in Canada, a band called Warhorse. In 1970, the band was formed by Deep Purple's first bassist, Nick Simber. And for a brief time, his first keyboardist was a certain Rick Wakeman. That was called Burning. Now, here 10 years after, nothing much changes because in 1971, they recorded a song called I'd Love to Change the World.

That's the German band Kitchen Dynamite, and a song called Glory Days from their self-titled album, which has just been released. At this time, I'd like to say goodbye to listeners on The Flash in the UK. Your local programme starts at the top of the hour. Radio Seagull will be back on The Flash overnight to take you through the night, if you so wish. I'm finishing the show with a track by Steve Hackett and Steve Rothery, two great British guitarists. This is a single from their new album, The Roaring Waves, which comes out on the 28th of August. It's called The Black Sea.

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This is commercial-free Radio Seagull, where there is much more to the music than hits alone.

That's the Swedish band Easy Action and a song called Dazed, which is a new single. This is Andy Sennett on Radio Seagull. I'll be here for the next couple of hours. Then we've got Bywater Call, and they're asking a question I often ask when I'm walking to my own studio. Is the thing on?

The late great Rory Gallagher and some old Edge in Blue from his album Calling Card, released 50 years ago this year. Now we have a Master Plan, a German power metal band, and they released a new single, which happens to be also the title track on their new album, Metalmorphosis.

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That's Honky Fish. They're a Madrid-based alternative and acoustic rock band. That's a track from their fourth album, which has just been released. Now here's early Van Morrison from the 1960s. One of his first hits, called Brown-Eyed Girl.

There's the Italian baker's middleman, Novaria, and a song called Convicted to Rise, which is the first single from their new album Becoming After, and that'll be released on the 21st of August. Now in 2023, Blue Oyster Cult was celebrating their 50th anniversary with a series of live concerts, and they released an album called 50th Anniversary Live, First Night. I wanted for this track, Dancing in the Ruins.

There's a Greek gothic metal band from Athens, Elysium, and a song called Guardian Angel. There's a single from their new album Identity, which is coming out on the 16th of October. Now here is Chicago from the album Chicago 16, released in 1982, and a song called Hard to Say I'm Sorry.

That's a Canadian hard rock band, Storm Force, and a song called Truth, which happened to be a title track of the next album, which is out on the 14th of August. Time to go to Top of the Hour now with Dream Theater, and from the album A Dramatic Turn of Events, released in 2011, this is Life.

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That's PJ Harvey and her new single called Voyager. This is And She Said It on Radio Seagull. I'm starting my laptop for this week. Coming up after me is Eddie Mann for 3 hours. Now we've got Kindred North. They're a Swedish and Norwegian melodic hard rock band, members from both countries. And this is the second single from the self-titled debut album out on the 21st of August called Learn to Love Again. Right.

discover that

Bob Dylan and the 6 minute single. I still remember all the fuss of music press made of that track when it released in 1965. Now here's Avaland. They're a French metal band from Grenoble, and this track is their latest single called Faded Away.

That's the Dutch hard rock band Seven Walls to Pittsburgh, and a song called Halfway There from their new album coming out on 25th of December, Beyond Repair. Now here's Led Zeppelin, one of their early tracks which became a big hit for them. This one came out in 1969. It's called Whole Lot of Love.

0: Gotcha.
1: That's Gary John Barton and a single from his forthcoming solo album, Empowered Emotions, which is released on the 18th of September. Gary John Barton is best known for his work with the Michael Schenker Group. Now here are 21 Pilots. This is a single that they released in 2020 called Level of Concern.

this week. So instead, that was Silent Tiger and a song called Remember Who You Are. Now we've got the Electric Light Orchestra with one of the hits, Sweet Talking Woman.

That's the Italian heavy metal band Crying Steel, and a song called My Heart Still Rocks, which is a single from the album Asian Steel. And that's it for me. Coming up after the top of the hour is Eddie Mann. He'll be here for 3 hours on Radio Seagull. I'm playing out with Euphoria, a new track by a band based in Paris called Lost in Kiev. This is from their new album We're All Going to Be Fine. I'll be back at the same time next week, so until then, this is Andy Sinnott on Radio Seagull saying bye-bye.

screens that filled my day and my distress.

legitimate and privileged under this roof that protects me? Do I deserve it? Outside, the sheep are wet. Society of appearances and

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This is commercial-free Radio Seagull, where there is much more to the music than hits alone.

Okay, and that is a band who go by the name of The Baboon Show. They feature the voice of Bjorn Dixgaard, and they come from Sweden. And that was Lost You in a Second, which was written and composed by Bjorn. The song was released on their album, The World is Bigger Than You, put out by the Kidnap Music Records label. And hello, you listen to Eddie Mann on Radio Seagull, and I shall be with you now for the next 3 hours. And coming up in this hour is a collection of some great songs by the Clarks, the Drive-By Truckers, the Royal Cream and Pish. But first of all, here is an amazing song by the Chemical Brothers. The track features the voice of Willie Mason. It comes off their 6th album, We Are The Night, put out by Virgin Records. So without further ado, here they are now with Battle Scars.

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Okay, great sound there by an American band who call themselves the Clarks. They come from Pittsburgh, Indiana. This single became famous as a driving song. So that was Hell on Wheels, and it comes off their seventh album, Fast Moving Cars, put out by the Razor and Tie Records label. And before that, you heard Madrugada, which means dawn in Norwegian. And the band is from Stokmarknes in the northern part of Norway. And this track features the marvellous voice of Sivert Øyem. The song was Majesty, which comes off their third album, Grit. And coming next are the Drive-By Truckers, an American southern rock band who come from Athens, Georgia. This track comes off their 11th album, American Band, put out on the ATO label. And the song is called Surrender Under Protest.

Okay, the Red Hot Chili Peppers there with a single put out on their 10th album, I'm With You. And that was Brendan's Death Song, which is about Brendan Mullen, the founder of The Mask, a small punk rock club, which was an important part of the early LA punk scene. And before that, you heard Death on the Radio, who come from Brooklyn, New York. And that was Shout Me Out, which comes off their third album, Dear Science. Okay, you listen to Eddie Man on Radio Seagull. The music continues now with the Royal Cream, an unsigned four-piece rock band who come from Stockholm. So here they are now with their single, Falling Down.

0: 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If you want it, we got it. 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

0: for the rest of the day dry with sunny spells and the high of 19 centigrade, 66 Fahrenheit.
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And that was Pish, an American band who come from Burlington, Vermont. This track comes off their 11th studio album, Farmhouse, published through the Rhino Elektra record label. And the song was called Sand. And before that, you heard Bebop Deluxe with a classic track that comes out of the blues-based British rock scene of the late 1960s. The sound emerged as a blend of jazz, progressive rock, and straightforward rock and roll. Now, science fiction imagery was common in Bill Nelson's lyrics, reflect the history of the time, with space exploration and the Apollo missions. That was the title track off their album Modern Music. And the music continues now with the UK band British Sea Power, who are based in East Sussex and the Isle of Skye. And this is their single put out on Golden Chariot Records, and it's called Bad Bohemian.

Kula Shaker there, an English band who come from London. This song, Govinda, notable for its heavy Indian influences, such as the tambora, is unique, being the only British single top 10 hit to be sung entirely in Sanskrit. And it comes off their album K, put out on the Columbia record label. Okay, you listen to Eddie Mann on Radio Seagull. I do hope that you're enjoying the music. Next up is APB, a Scottish post-punk band who come from Aberdeenshire. This track comes off their debut album, Something to Believe In. The music is Shoot You Down. I'll be back soon, so don't go away.

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This is commercial-free Radio Seagull, where there is much more to the music than hits alone.

Okay, yeah, that was Slash there featuring the voice of Miles Kennedy from his album Apocalyptic Love. And the song was called We Will Roam. And hello, you're listening to Eddie Mann on Radio Seagull. And coming up in this hour is a collection of some great music by Audio Slave, Blue Pearl, Peace, and some classic music by the Eagles. But first of all, here is the marvellous sound of Def Leppard with a title track off their Hysteria album put out in 1987.

0: Okay, the amazing sound there of a new British wave band who call themselves The Fix, who were based in London. And that was the title track off their 10th studio album, which also marks the return of the band's longtime bassist, Dan K. Brown. And the song was called Beautiful Friction. And coming next is the classic sound of The Byrds doing a live performance. It comes from an early 1970 recording taken in New York. The track is featured on the band's untitled album, released in the same year. So here are The Byrds now with Lover of the Bayou.
1: Ladies and gentlemen, let's have a fine hand for The Byrds.

0: Thank you. Thank you.
1: Okay, another live performance there. This time it was the unmistakable sound of the Eagles doing an acoustic version of their classic song, Hotel California. It comes off their album, Hell Freezes Over, released in the 70s. And this live recording is probably one of the best I've heard, and it must come close to the real sound of the live event. Are you listening to Eddie Mann on Radio Seagull? The music continues now with the amazing sound of Sinead O'Connor, with music from a ninth album, How About I Be Me and You Be You.

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Okay, great rock sound there by the American group Audioslave from Los Angeles, which features the remarkable voice of Chris Cornell. And the single appears on their second album, Out of Exile, which got to the top of the American album charts when it was released. And the song was Be Yourself. And coming next is a Swiss band who call themselves Blue Pearl, who have been receiving some attention throughout Europe. You can find out more about their music on BluePearlTheBand.com. 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So this is Blue Pearl with Break Away With Me.

0: 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Eddie Mann.
1: Okay, listen to Eddie Mann on Radio Seagull. I do hope you're enjoying the music. Next up is Youth Lagoon with Droppler. I shall be back shortly, so don't go away.

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Okay, great sound there by the American rockers Linkin Park, who come from California. And that comes off their sixth studio album, The Hunting Party. 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And hello, you're listening to Eddie Mann on Radio Seagull. And coming up in this hour is music by Brian Collins, The Hookworms, Young Guns and Bandito Ray. But first of all, here is an amazing song by an American band who call themselves Live. The band members come from Pennsylvania, and they're now fronted by Chris Shin, formerly of United Theory, who was taken over from Ed Kowalczyk as their new lead singer. Ed left the band to pursue his own personal career, and this tune is the first single released from their album, The Turn, and the song is called The Way Around Is Through.

Okay, the true southern soul of Brian Collins there, an American singer-songwriter from West Georgia. Brian is a country rock singer with plenty of crossover appeal. Think Bob Seger or Bruce Springsteen. This music is a taste of his forthcoming album, The Healing Highway. You can find out more about his work on it, briancollinsmusic.com. And the song was called Never Really Left. And coming next is the wonderful sound of the Hookworms, a five-piece psychedelic rock band from Leeds, Yorkshire. This is a great single release, which comes off their fourth album, The Hum, which has received some great reviews. And the song is called On Leaving.

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Okay, great sound there by Interpol, who come from New York City. The music comes off their fifth studio album, El Pintor, put out on the Matador Records label. And the song was called All the Rage Back Home. And coming next is a great sound by Kasabian, who come from Leicester, England. The music comes off their fifth studio album, which is named after the total runtime of all the tracks, 48 minutes and 13 seconds. The album was produced by their guitarist, Serge Pisano. Serge's grandfather is Italian. So without further ado, here they are now with Stevie.

Okay, the wonderful sound of the Young Guns there, an English rock band based in London. You can find out more about their music on weareyoungguns.com. And this is their single called I Want You, released on Virgin EMI Records. Okay, you're listening to Eddie Mann on Radio Seagull. The music continues now with the talented sound of Anna Calvi. Anna has received critical acclaim for her voice, guitar playing and performance. You can find out more about her work on annacalvi.com. This music comes off her album One Breath, and the song is Suddenly.

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Different. Different tastes in music. Makes no difference what you like. If you want it, we got it. Right here.

Okay, the unmistakable sound there of Marianne Faithfull with Falling Back, a song she collaborated on with Anna Calvi. Subsequently, Anna performed this track with Marianne Faithfull on the BBC's Live with Jules Holland TV show. The tune comes off Marianne's 20th album, Give My Love to London, which also featured collaborations with Nick Cave and Roger Waters, to name a few. And the music continues now with the Temperance Movement, who come from London. Great tune this, which comes off their debut EP, Pride, put out on Hearache Records. And the song is called Only Friend.

Okay, an amazing sound there by an Australian band called No Escape for the King, who come from Melbourne. You can find out more about their work on noescapefortheking.com. This release comes off their album 13 Fords, and the song was called In My Bones Again. And coming next is a Liverpool band called Bandito Ray. You can find out more information about them on banditoray.com. A great song this, so here they are now with Larg.

Okay, top tune there by David Gray, and this song, Back in the World, comes off his 10th studio album, Mutineers, put out on the independent music label Good Soldier Songs. Okay, listen to Eddie Mann on Radio Seagull, and I do hope that you're enjoying the music. Next up are the Chemical Brothers, an electronic duo consisting of Tom Rowlands and Ed Simons, who originated in Manchester, England. Great instrumental tune, this called Star Guitar, which comes off their album Come With Us. I shall be back at the same time next week. Until then, remember, there's more to music than hits alone. Take care, and I'll see you next time.

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There you go. That's a band from Winnipeg in Canada starting off this hour here on the Big Red Lightship, Bachman Turner Overdrive, from their album Not Fragile from 1974, and Roll On Down the Highway. 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Radio Seagull. Hello, how are you? I hope you're safe.

Originally done in 1967 by the Spencer Davis Group. 2 years later, Chicago had a go at it, and that is their long version of I'm a Man. Ahead of them, we had Middlesbrough boy Chris Rea and a song from his album Dancing with Strangers called Let's Dance. And that goes back to 1987.

Oh, you were just getting ready for the guitar solo, but I'm sorry to say it's the short version of Deep Purple's Child in Time, taken from their 1970 album Deep Purple in Rock. Ahead of them, we had another excellent band, this time from 1967, Cream, from their second album Disraeli Gears, and Sunshine of Your Love. 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

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Bruce Springsteen from his excellent album Born in the USA, released back in 1984, and Glory Days. 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

Oh, that's fab. Mancunian band James from 1993 from their album Laid and Sometimes, getting to number 18 in the UK singles chart. From the north of the Netherlands and into the UK, this is Commercial Free Radio, Radio Seagull from the Big Red Lightship.

Another classic song in the Big Red Lightship. This time it's from Bruce Hornsby and The Range from 1986 from their debut album, and a fantastic song called The Way It Is. 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It is studio@radioseagull.com. So for this next song, we're going to head over to Canvey Island for this next band.

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1: Rummy Band, ELO from 1983, and Rock and Roll is King from their 10th album, Secret Messages, which was the final album from ELO to become a worldwide top 40 hit. But they're still going strong and still producing some fine songs indeed. Coming up soon is our bonus track, which we have at the end of each hour, because there is no commercials to get in the way of just good music. 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We'll

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So thank you so much for your company over this last hour. 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And I'm going to leave you in the capable hands of Dire Straits.

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